I never take anything for granted. Only a fool maybe takes things for granted. Just because it's here today, it can be gone tomorrow. And that's one thing that you'll never in your life ever have to worry about me. If I'll ever change towards you, because baby, I love you. Girl, I love you. 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

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It's 4 a.m. and we're driving down the highway with a bag full of money, dirty laundry. 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

0: eyes are filled with tears.
1: 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Oh, look. The orchestra's getting ready. Dance with me, George.

wish my life was like on TV. Everything would be so easy, but it's not.